0: I'm making the repeater.
1: Yes, you're making the repeater. A little bit of white noise on you, but you're definitely hitting the machine. November 1, Yankee Lima Oscar.
0: Thank you very much.

0: 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You're loud and clear.
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0: Okay, we'll try it with high power. How is this?
1: Very good. Got rid of the noise, K1XFC.
0: Okay, I'm going to do a subnet on there and I'll report in later. W1QH.
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2: And I'll say good evening, Phil. KB1AV trying to check out the inside of my eyelids for leaks in the easy chair.
1: All right, Dana. Hopefully there are none. Enjoy the nap, K1XFC.
2: I will try to. I stepped out about a half an hour ago here, was going to read and fell asleep. See you later. Have a good evening. Good to hear from you, KB1AV.
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0: testing.
1: K1EIC, gotcha, Betsy.
0: Be right with you. Looked at my watch. 1 minute it was 10 of 8, the next minute it's 8. How about that? Calling the Connecticut Aries Net. Calling the Connecticut Aries Net. This is K1EIC Net Control. The net is directed. We meet every week on Sunday evenings. And the first Sunday of the month, we meet on HF, which we will do next week, for the purpose of testing our equipment and getting updated about amateur radio and Aries. So anyone interested in Aries should be here. This is K1EIC Net Control. Do I have any stations to check in? Oh, let's do it right. From Region 1. Region, well, let me see if there's anybody with traffic first. Okay, slip stations, check-ins, Region 1.

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0: Okay. All right. I'm sorry. We're standalone. Probably something took out some equipment, and that's always sad. Thank you, Phil. K1EIC. We have an... All right. We'll wait on the subnets, though, to give people a check. I don't know if they checked in earlier or not. Let's do this. Stations from Region 3.
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2: This is November Kilo One.